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0: 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Guaranteed human.

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My 99.9, today's best variety. I hope you're celebrating July because it's a very important month. And it all revolves around what you're cooking for dinner this weekend. I'll share more coming up in 6 minutes.

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1: Thank goodness it's Saturday. Hey, it's Shannon O. Because we needed some time away from our job. In fact, we get that time away from our job during the actual workday. That's because this is how much time we spend faking productivity on a weekly basis. That number's coming your way in the next 10 minutes.

My 99.9. Hey, just a heads up for you. 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You can give a birthday shout out. Whatever

most variety in Southern Colorado, My 99.9. We now know who the fittest city in the U.S. is. Hey, it's Shannon O. Although you probably don't care who's the fittest. You just want to make sure that we are not on the least fit list. That's coming up in the next 6 minutes.

Southern Colorado's best variety. This is My 99.9. A lot of people are skipping out on work in order to watch this. Any ideas? I'll tell you what it is coming up in the next 10 minutes.

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Southern Colorado's best variety. 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My guess is you're going to want to stay in that car you have a little bit longer, especially after you hear what the monthly car payment average is for a new car in 2026. Hey, it's Shannon O. I got that number coming your way in 6 minutes. Right now, a little Fall Out Boy for you.

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1: 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Yeah, that's insane. 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You can always buy used. $531. 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What is the longest time that you have driven a car without a car payment? Sue is calling in.

0: 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Six cars. 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

most variety in Southern Colorado, My 99.9. It's not physical attraction. It's not chemistry. Not even shared interests. So what are people looking for most in a relationship? I'll share that with you coming up in the next 10 minutes. Hey, it's Shannon Owen. This is Bruno Mars.

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1: Hey, it's Shannon O. Appreciate you spending part of your Saturday night with me. Bethany is listening, and she has one goal for the weekend, and that's to read.
2: I end up doing other things like, I don't know, pickleball, hot yoga, whatever, but a book. I have so many, but I just never get through it.
1: I'm right there with you. The attention span is not great. Well, I hope you get a chance to read this weekend, Bethany. Thanks so much for listening in the meantime.

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1: 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Are you going to be checking out Spain, Argentina tomorrow? What the World Cup has done for us, not only made us into soccer fans, but also giving us our favorite dating show. And now it's all coming to a close. I'll explain what the World Cup has done for the dating scene coming up in 6 minutes. My name is Shannon O. This is JT.

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Hey, what's up? 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

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You sent out dozens of applications on LinkedIn and Indeed. You're sending out cover letters left and right. There's still one thing that you're doing, and it's causing you not to get hired. I got that coming your way in the next 10 minutes.

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0: The job market, it's tough out there. Hey, it's Shannon O, and you've probably applied to dozens of different opportunities, and no luck. 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

The most variety in Southern Colorado, My 99.9. Spider-Man and Rumi from K-pop Demon Hunters. That apparently is who kids are listing as their heroes today, besides mom and dad. I want to hear who you looked up to as a child. Let me know using the talkback mic. My name is Shannon O. You got Bieber on now.

My 99.9, today's best variety. Would you take a college course based on your favorite actor or your favorite musician? Hey, it's Shannon O, because one of the biggest superstars in the world could potentially be doing this again. More on that's coming up in 6 minutes.

The most variety in Southern Colorado, My 99.9. Tomorrow is the final game in the World Cup, and we're still getting some of those haul videos. People visiting the U.S. from other countries. What are they bringing home? I'm going to tell you coming up in the next 10 minutes.

0: America's best variety. This is My 99.9. Earl and Holland is starting a new trend, and it's all about home decor. Hey, it's Shannon O. He was spotted stepping off the plane into Norway after, you know, playing in the World Cup and everything with a taxidermy of a raccoon holding an empty whiskey bottle. $750 he spent on that thing. That store that he bought it from sold out of those, which is just wild. But I'm loving seeing some of these shopping haul videos from foreigners or tourists that came to the U.S. for the World Cup and what they're bringing home. Everything from certain types of cereal like Captain Crunch, Fruit Loops, to Swedish fish, Twinkies, because these are snacks that they don't have over in Europe, say. Like, certain countries don't allow certain dyes and different additives and preservatives that we allow in the U.S. But I'm curious, is there a snack that you tried when you were out of the country that if you could bring it back, you'd bring it back by the suitcase? Let me know what that is using the TalkBack feature.
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My 99.9. 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

0: 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Here she is, Shakira. She's a part of the halftime show for the World Cup final later today.
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0: 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This is my 99.9. Hope you're having a good early Sunday morning. Thanks for having us on.
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1: So far, pretty good reviews for the movie The Odyssey from Christopher Nolan. It's out in theaters this weekend.

This is my 99.9. Southern Colorado's best variety. Next big move for Taylor. Everybody says it's going to be a residency, a big one. And it could be in Vegas at the Sphere, maybe, or at Madison Square Garden. We'll see.

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You know, you can find us on Instagram at My 99.9 Radio. Hope you're having a great early Sunday morning. Maybe you got big plans later today. You're just opening your eyes. Thanks for having us on. True.

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Hey, it's Delana. It's Southern Colorado's best variety. Head over to our Insta page and get entered to win some tickets to see Olivia Dean at Ball Arena. She's going to be so good. 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
1: You know, we're back to giving you $1,000 of easy money, right? And we'll kick it off again tomorrow morning, Monday morning. You can win with us 9 to 5, top of the hour.

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1: Hey, what's going on? Thanks for being part of my early morning crew. My name is Hayes. I am checking in. We got some good music this morning for you, including Hunter's Golden on the way.

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1: All right, tomorrow when you get your day going, you can win $1,000 easy money. 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What are you going to do with it if you win it?
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My 99.9. What's going on today? What are we thinking about on a Sunday? 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
1: By the way, I did not know that Taylor and Travis already got a puppy together. 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At least for me, that's how it went down. Congratulations again to Taylor and Travis.

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1: Just past 10 o'clock, Bruno Mars is coming up. Teddy Swims, Harry Styles. Here's Nickelback.

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0: My 99.9, today's best music. I'm Jenny James, HGTV, into 90s nostalgia with a new show called Totally 90s House. It's a renovation competition that will be hosted by Urkel Jaleel White. It's a 6-episode season that features stars like Brian Austin Green, Beverly Mitchell, Jodie Sweetin, Melissa Joan Hart, Matthew and Joey Lawrence, and Keisha Knight Pulliam, revamping homes that are stuck in the decade, and the winner gets a big donation for their charity. The show premieres August 26th, along with a companion YouTube series called House Call 90s Edition. You'll get to go inside the real homes of 90s TV stars to look at their personal spaces, design quirks, and get the stories behind it.
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1: I'm Jenny James. 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FYI, anyone can apply to be a competitor. The series will drop the fall of next year, and it comes from the same team behind Squid Game The Challenge.
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2: I hope you're having a great Sunday. How about we play some Olivia Dean for you, Ed Sheeran? 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

0: Today's best variety, Mine 99.9.
1: I'm Teddy James. I want you to win $1,000 in easy money just like Todd.
2: Nice! Yes! That is awesome. Oh my gosh. Wow.
1: So remember to pick up the phone, even if you don't recognize the number, because it could be us calling to tell you that you've won.
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1: Fall Out Boy, Tame Impala, also TLC, Olivia Dean on the way in minutes. 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
1: 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Yep, presented by Capital One. If you missed it, you can relive it all right now, right on your iHeart app. But you've got to check this out when you get some time this weekend, all right? Capital One making it happen. Gracie Abrams is incredible. Thought you might want to see this because I know you're a fan.
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1: Well, hello there. 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I share the name of the donkey on my grandparents' farm. That is a true story, by the way. 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And then Toby was in This Is Us. You know what it's like to be named Toby? I talk to my therapist about it all the time. 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If you need me for anything, tap the talkback microphone. Let me know what I can play for you, and I will now. 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
1: 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Or maybe if your air conditioner is broke, you wish you had an air conditioner that worked, but I digress. I am curious, though, this summer, if you had to give up something, would you give up your Wi-Fi or would you give up your AC? What would you choose? I would probably say bye-bye to the Wi-Fi, and I would say yes to the AC. I would keep the AC and dump the Wi-Fi. And here's why. I can access the internet on my phone, and I don't need Wi-Fi. I just use my data. 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I can't handle all that hot. What about you? Thoughts? 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What are you giving up? Tap the talkback microphone and tell.
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1: Toby Knapp, it's Sunday. It's the weekend. It's summertime. You have to give up one for a week. God help you if there's a heat wave going on. 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Go ahead, Logan.
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1: 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Thanks for jumping in.
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2: Just past 5 o'clock and Toby Knapp is my name. 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Benson Boone and Beautiful Things in a few. And now Wiz Khalifa with

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1: 501 Friday afternoon, you said, I'm going to get that done this weekend. And the weekend, well, I mean, it's Sunday. Look at the time. You haven't done anything with it yet. But I'm not going to knock you. In fact, I'm proud of you. Do you know why? Because you're taking back your time this weekend.